There we go. Music from Journey for today's Drive at 5 winner. Eddie from Sassoon City picking up two tickets for Piano Man Generations, the music of Billy Joel and Elton John at the Vacaville Performing Arts Theater this Sunday. Also throwing in a train ride for two at the Western Railway Museum right in your hometown there, Sassoon City. Thank you, Eddie, for being today's Drive at 5 winner. Picking a great song from Journey, by the way. Coming up, Michael Bublé. We got Pink and John Mellencamp. And a word that wins coming up in a few minutes. Right now, Shaggy.

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0: getaway. Word that wind's coming up in a moment. First, I want to let you know traffic is coming up. We're going to check in with Lyle, see how things are looking on this Tuesday afternoon. I can tell you weather-wise, they're hot, and it has been a warm day today. Mid-90s for the high we hit last hour. Now, for tomorrow, we're looking at a bit of a heat wave, right? 103 expected Wednesday and 100 maybe on Thursday. So they've dropped it down a degree. So who knows what will happen, but it's going to be hot nonetheless. I think it's going to be hot Wednesday and Thursday as we looks like we're going to hit triple digits. So just be aware of that. And again, hometown traffic coming up right now. The Go Anywhere Getaway, Word That Wins. We want to send you on a vacation to any major U.S. city. 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And look, it's 5:10 right now. Oh, close enough, too. And we're going to give you the word that wins. Text the word back to 844-833-8221. 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S-E-A-T. 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S-E-A-T. 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For more keywords, you text in, the better your chances of winning. You could be our lucky winner. 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And again, the word you want to text is SEAT.
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14: Good afternoon. Eastbound 80, got a couple of stretches of slow traffic. Going to see some brake lights in Fairfield between the 680 connector and Airbase Parkway. We already saw some steady commute traffic in the area. I have reports of an accident on the shoulder just past 680, right around Pittman Road. That is going to be completely to the side, not blocking lanes, but contributing to some additional traffic. Seeing some heavier brake lights northbound 680 into Fairfield, slowing down around Gold Hill Road, but a chunk of heavy traffic just before the connector ramp to eastbound 80. Otherwise, looking pretty good on the eastbound 80 side. We saw some traffic out of Davis before the causeway, but that is currently moving smooth. No accidents or delays to report. Westbound 80 also looking good right now as we continue through the Tuesday drive. I do have reports of some debris in the center divide. Westbound 80 around Manuel Campos Parkway. Not currently seeing any extra traffic from that, but I'll keep an eye on things as we continue through the drive. I do have reports of a brief traffic break potentially being run in a moment to get things moved to the shoulder. Other freeways, just more commute traffic. Highway 12, some slowing in Fairfield and Sassoon. Eastbound 4, stop-and-go traffic in Concord. Between 680 and Willow Pass Road, mostly commute traffic. I do have reports of an accident on the shoulder right at the 680 connector. Eastbound 4, all the brake lights are going to be past that this afternoon, so I'll keep an eye on that. Make sure we don't see any additional brake lights popping up. That's your KUIC hometown traffic. I'm Lyle Glass.
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I'm Jeff Dorian. The 5th Annual Airport Day Wings and Wheels event is happening this Saturday at the Rio Vista Municipal Airport. 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Edwin McCain, Maroon 5 on the way right now. Mr. John Mellencamp.

0: update.
1: Got a couple of stretches of traffic hanging around for the Tuesday drive. Eastbound 80 moving slow in Fairfield from just before the 680 connector until Airbase Parkway. Mostly commute traffic. I do have reports of an accident on the shoulder at Pittman Road just past the 680 connector, contributing to some additional traffic at the 680 interchange, but otherwise just commute slowing this afternoon. I am seeing some additional brake lights northbound 680 into Fairfield. That'll be sluggish traffic starting around Gold Hill Road, hanging steadily until the eastbound 80 connector this afternoon. A stretch of brake lights before that in Vallejo, eastbound 80 between 780 and Tennessee Street. Just commute traffic this afternoon. Otherwise, looking good on the eastbound 80 side. Moving smooth out of Davis over the causeway. Had some earlier commute traffic, but currently looking good. Westbound 80 moving smooth. No accidents or delays. I had reports of an incident on the shoulder into Fairfield last time we checked in, right before Manuel Campos Parkway. It seems that things have already cleared up. I had reports of some debris in the center divide. That should be cleared now. Other freeways, just a couple of pockets of slowing hanging around. Highway 12, brake lights at the Rio Vista Bridge. Eastbound 4, stop and go in Concord between 680 and Willow Pass Road. 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I'm Lyle Glass.
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Maroon 5's This Love here on KUIC. I'm Jeff Dorian. How about a trip to Rio? Well, let's do it. Duran Duran. Hometown traffic updates on the way this hour, so stick around. Sarah McLachlan also on the way, and Bruno Mars right now. Duran Duran.

0: Better Broken. And that is, of course, Sarah McLachlan here on KUIC. Well, thank you for hanging out with us. We got Food Truck Thursdays every Thursday, Antioch Community Center parking lot, brought to you by Foodie Crew. 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Usually February through October, every Thursday. 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Food Truck Thursdays. Get details on our Hometown Happenings page. We've got Bruno Mars on the way next, and we're going to check in with Lyle, see how those roads are looking. Just give me a few minutes.
1: Hey, everybody. John Young here from...
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6: Good afternoon. Eastbound 80, still seeing a few stretches of sluggish traffic. I have reports of an accident in Fairfield, eastbound 80, right around Pittman Road, just past the 680 connector. Reports of a couple of vehicles on the right-hand shoulder. That is causing a bit of extra traffic into Fairfield. Currently moving slow from before 680 till about Airbase Parkway. We already saw some sluggish commute traffic in the area, just a bit heavier brake lights right around 680 with that active accident. Northbound 680 is actually taking the brunt of it. Going to see some heavy traffic starting right around Gold Hill Road. That accident is going to be active right on the shoulder of the on-ramp from 680 to eastbound 80, so causing some heavier traffic northbound 680 continuing towards the evening drive. Otherwise, looking okay eastbound 80. A little bit of commute traffic in Vallejo, and then moving smooth as you continue through Vacaville, Dixon, and even Davis. Westbound 80 currently looking good. No accidents or delays to report. Highway 12, just a bit of hang-around traffic at the Rio Vista Bridge. Eastbound 4, stop and go in Concord between 680 and Willow Pass Road. Just some more commute traffic as we continue this afternoon. No active accidents are being reported on those other freeways. That's your KUIC hometown traffic. I'm Lyle Glass.
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Doja Cat, Say So, here on KUIC. I'm Jeff Doran on a Tuesday. It doesn't feel like a Tuesday, but it is. Alex Warren is on the way right now. Always Be My Baby. It's Mariah Carey.

0: Alex Warren is ordinary here on KUIC, enjoying this nice Tuesday afternoon. After Labor Day, it still feels like a Monday, right? Whenever this happens, I feel like I'm a day off, and it'll continue until Friday. And I'll be happy when it's Friday, right? We're all happy when it's Friday. Well, we're happy that it's after 6. That's, you know, off work for a lot of folks. So we're going to check traffic, see how the roads are looking for your ride home. That's coming up. And the weather for the next couple of days. Really important to note, it's going to be pretty warm the next couple of days, today included, right? Mid-90s. But maybe hitting triple digits tomorrow, 103 possible, and 100 possible on Thursday with partly cloudy skies. All right, coming up, Alicia Keys and Shania Twain are coming up next. Boot scootin'.
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16: Good evening. Eastbound 80, still seeing brake lights in Fairfield between the truck scales and Airbase Parkway. Traffic is improving in Fairfield this evening, but slow-moving brake lights still hanging around as we continue through the Tuesday drive. Otherwise, looking pretty good. Eastbound 80, moving smooth before that through Vallejo, and looking good as you continue through Vacaville-Dixon and even Davis. Westbound 80, also moving pretty smooth for the evening drive. A bit of slow traffic out of West Sacramento, but that's freeing up across the causeway, and then you'll be looking good on the westbound 80 side. Highway 12 moving pretty smooth towards Napa and Rio Vista. Still a bit of hang-around traffic right around the Rio Vista Bridge. Eastbound 4, slow and go in Concord between 680 and Willow Pass Road. An additional stretch of brake lights in Bay Point, eastbound 4. That traffic between San Marco Boulevard and about Railroad Avenue. Still just commute traffic as we continue through the drive. No accidents are currently being reported. That's your KUIC hometown traffic. I'm Lyle Glass.
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Make sure you tune in tomorrow morning for another Word That Wins. 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But your next Word That Wins coming up tomorrow morning with John Young and Cynthia Seats at 8:10. Set your alarm. We should already be up by that time, right? 8:10. Next Word That Wins. Alanis Morissette's coming up. Right now, Modern English. I Melt With You from the Valley Girl soundtrack on KUIC.

0: looking pretty good for the evening drive. Still a bit of slow traffic in Fairfield between 12 East and Airbase Parkway. Just a stretch of commute slowing. No accidents have been reported as we continue through the Tuesday drive. Westbound 80, just a bit of slow traffic out of West Sacramento. Freeing up across the causeway. Looking pretty good as we continue on the westbound 80 side. Otherwise, looking good for the evening drive. No other incidents or delays to report. Other freeways are moving pretty smooth. Highway 12 looking good towards Napa and Rio Vista. 680 free and clear in both directions. Still seeing a bit of traffic hanging around eastbound 4 out of Concord. Slow and go between the 242 connector and about Bailey Road. Some hang around traffic out of Concord into Bay Point. No active accidents are being reported. Just going to be some more commute slowing continuing it through the evening drive. That's your KUIC hometown traffic. I'm Lyle Glass.
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0: Hosey Air is too sweet here on KUIC. I'm Jeff Dory, and we got Adele coming up to Kid Laroi as well in our next set. So stick around for that and another dinner and movie in the park in Sassoon City happening this Friday. They're screening Angels in the Outfield in Heritage Park in Sassoon City this Friday night. 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We got Adele coming up and XYZ with Eric Zachary and crew taking you. They're going to start at the top of the hour and take you right through midnight.
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7: Evening. Interstate 80 is looking pretty good. Most of the brake lights have cleared up. We had some traffic hanging around in Fairfield on the eastbound 80 side last time we checked in. Looking good now. I see a pocket of brake lights westbound 80 over the causeway just before Mace Boulevard. Should free up through Davis. A little stretch of commute traffic for the evening drive, but most of the brake lights have eased up. Highway 12 looking good towards Napa and Rio Vista. 680 also smooth both ways. I am still seeing some slowing eastbound 4 out of Concord. Slow from the 242 connector until about Bailey Road. Some hang around commute traffic. The brake lights are improving there out of Concord this evening. Just a bit of your usual traffic still hanging around as you continue into Bay Point for the evening drive. Brake lights are easing up. Just a bit of slow traffic still hanging around. That's your KUIC hometown traffic. I'm Lyle Glass.
15: 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Another long set of today's best mix. 95.3 KUIC.

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0: XYZ with Eric Zachary. Jordan is here.
1: Hey, what's up, man?
0: Audrey is here.
2: Hello.
0: The first full week of September.
1: Yep. Yes, yep.
0: Also my birthday week.
2: Yeah, it is. Yeah. It's your birthday week.
1: We got you a plane that's just going to fly around the city. It says happy birthday, Eric.
0: Did you really?
2: I thought that it was your birthday week once. I thought your birthday... Your birthday...
1: Oh, man, Audrey.
2: I thought your birthday kicks off your birthday week.
0: Yeah, it does.
2: Your birthday hasn't happened yet.
0: We just said that to you because we didn't want to have to celebrate the whole week leading up to
2: your birthday. What the heck?
0: Listen, I think mine has like a, because, all right, I'm just going to get the awkwardness out of the way. My birthday is 9/11. This is not a joke. Everyone in the world's like, ooh, I'm used to it, right?
2: Yeah.
0: So I think I get to celebrate, like, in my head, the 2 or 3 days before and then, like, the day after. Because, like, the day of, unless it's people in my life, everyone's just talking about how bad of a day it is.
1: Right. I think you need to reclaim the day. You know,
0: National tragedy.
1: Let's not forget your birthday.
0: They never forget. You got that part right.
2: Okay.
0: All right.
2: Well,
0: it's XYZ with Eric Zachary.

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0: Miley Cyrus is rebranding as Miley.
1: Wow.
0: Like Madonna.
1: Big news.
2: No, I think this is important.
0: I think it's not, but okay. I'm glad that Audrey and I are already in agreement. XYZ ENT Entertainment Report, all brought to you by O'Reilly Auto Parts and Professional Parts People.
1: Miley is dropping the Cyrus. She's doing this along with her 10th studio album, Bass Persuades.
2: Right.
1: That will be out on September 18th, by the way. But yeah, I mean, I don't know. I guess she's just kind of gotten to that level where she feels like she's dropping the Cyrus. Apparently, Billy Ray Cyrus has also commented on this. He's like, I fully support this. We don't really know how well their relationship is going right now.
0: Yeah, they
1: but,
0: have fallen out
1: I mean,
0: for a while. Yeah.
1: You know, that's her business and nobody else's.
0: I don't get the point. At this point in your career, I don't name another famous Miley.
2: I don't think it has anything to do with
0: She's just, she doesn't want to use her dad's name, or...
2: No, I think at a certain point, most big artists do like a weird rebrand, but it's like, hey, that just further solidifies... that the artistry, the artists themselves.
0: Yeah. Well, I saw Dolly Parton fans are like up in arms too, because they're like,
1: oh, really?
0: She's going for the just it's Dolly, like there's only one Miley. And then there's been a huge discourse.
2: There's nothing wrong with that.
0: I fell down a rabbit hole of like everyone going, well, like that was like basically her godmother, obviously. It's probably something she talked about with her. But like,
2: right.
0: Regardless, I don't, it'd be one thing if she went by like Miley Parton.
2: That'd be different. But dropping it, I mean, Jay-Z changed his name a million times. It was J-Z, then J-No-Z.
1: Yeah, I mean, like,
2: people do it all the time.
1: And
2: you know?
1: I feel like she can... here's the thing. I don't really care. I feel like she can do this because... I mean, who's, you know, it's not really, people know who Miley is.
0: Sure,
1: you know?
0: Of course. Like, go by whatever you want. We're still going to call you Miley Cyrus.
2: Well, like if she was like...
1: For at least a while, I do think.
2: Yeah, I feel like if she were saying like, I'm changing my name to Moses... People would be like, well, that's really weird and random. Don't do that. But just drop in a last name. Why not? Go for it.
1: Yeah.
0: Also, a bunch of junk articles out there right now saying that she's the new Super Bowl halftime performer. There's no validity to that. I looked down.
2: Okay.
0: I woke up to it from like some random repost on TikTok. Yeah. And I'm like, this isn't real. At least not yet.
2: T-Pain for Super Bowl halftime performance.
1: Yeah.
0: Your XYZ ENT Entertainment Report, all brought to you by O'Reilly Auto Parts.
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0: It's called The Test on XYZ with Eric Zachary, all brought to you by Chick-fil-A. Cue the music.
1: Oh.
0: There it is. There it is.
1: That was right. Well-timed today.
0: It's almost like I'm controlling it.
1: Sometimes you miss the mark.
2: Ooh.
0: Three pop culture trivia questions that I really hope Audrey does not get right.
1: No, Eric always writes the questions against me.
0: Audrey
1: okay,
0: and Jordan going head-to-head, but playing for you at home.

0: home, ultimately, you're player number one.
1: Yeah.
0: Here we go. Question number one. The meaning of true love and determination was on full display last week. Why are you laughing, Ryan?
1: Because what is this going to be about?
0: The meaning of true love and determination was on full display last week when a couple in the Philippines refused to let a flooded church stop the wedding.
1: Okay.
0: They even walked down the aisle in waist-deep water. We're not talking about a little leak. This was, like, crazy.
1: Yeah.
0: It made headlines everywhere. What's the capital of the Philippines?
1: I knew
0: Jordan.
1: You were gonna ask that.
0: Jordan.
2: Is it Manila?
0: Manila is correct.
1: I don't know anything about geography. Don't ask me where anything is.
0: You're going to say the Philippines. And I'm like, Audrey.
1: No, no, no, no.
0: Question number two. 1 point to Jordan. TikTok just announced that their number one song of the summer of 2026 was Katy Perry's The One That Got Away. The track's 15 years old, and it still beat out every new release this year because it was the most used song on TikTok. Mm-hmm. TikTok officially rebranded from another app in 2018. What was it originally called?
1: Audrey! Oh, no, sorry.
0: I'll give it to you, Audrey.
1: Musical.ly.
0: Musical.ly. Musical.ly is the correct answer.
1: Musical.ly. Yeah. I remember Musical.ly.
0: Technically, it was a different app that ByteDance then acquired and then merged it all into TikTok.
1: Oh, okay.
0: But I'll give it to you. Musical.ly is the correct answer. 1-1. This is quite the
2: tiebreaker.
0: Yeah, on the music's getting more dramatic. Final question. Harry Styles is in the middle of his Madison Square Garden residency, and there's already talk that he could be taking the whole thing on the road, at least to other major cities. What talent competition launched Harry Styles and eventually One Direction?
2: Jordan. X Factor.
0: Audrey, would you like to have a rebuttal? Because that's not the complete answer.
1: The X Factor UK.
0: One. I'm going to give it to Audrey.
2: That's so messed up, dude.
0: It is called X Factor UK.
1: It's like a tie plus, you know?
2: Tie plus.
0: Advantage Audrey.
2: Yeah, right?
1: Yeah.
0: The US Open's going on right now, so.
2: Oh, man.
0: Advantage Audrey.
2: Okay.
1: Okay, The Voice UK.
0: When I went to the U.S. Open with Rachel, my girlfriend, she was like, why is it advantage? Do they get to like get closer? And I was like,
2: yes.
0: Not how that works.
2: I would have said yes, exactly.
0: The test, all brought to you by Chick-fil-A on XYZ with Eric Zachary.
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0: just might. What's the part of the house or an appliance that you feel like no one ever cleans, but you're supposed to, but like somehow no one taught us this? Now, I let it slip a little bit in the break, so you guys already know what I cleaned, but I pretend you don't. What do you think is like the most common thing people don't clean in their home?
1: The vent at the back of the fridge. If you're not doing it, you need to.
2: Oh, I didn't know that was
0: there's a vent at the back of the fridge?
1: Yes.
0: How am I supposed to get to that?
1: You pull your fridge out of the alcove.
0: My fridge doesn't have wheels.
1: Oh, yeah, your fridge is built in.
0: Yeah.
1: Yours might be different, but if you've got a fridge that you can, like, remove from the alcove, you need to get to the bottom of that vent and clean that up.
0: Audrey, anything?
2: I always think about, I've never done this because I'm too lazy to actually do it, but cleaning in between the glass on a
0: double
2: oven.
1: That's a good one.
2: There's two panes of glass. You can unscrew it and clean inside and get all the gunk out. But I've never done it. But you can.
0: I don't know if my oven does that either.
2: I would imagine it does.
0: Maybe. All right. I don't want to be bougie and be like, well, it's a Bosch. But I don't know. I just
1: my
0: press
1: oven cleans itself.
0: I press the self-cleaning button. Yeah.
2: It's
0: something that like I've known about. I've never attempted. I got really into cleaning my washing machine the other day, and like just because it's a front load, like it has like one of those rubber rings that tends to
1: gunky.
0: I don't even want to call it mold. I hope it's not mold, but like, you know, I'm pretty good at trying to clean that.
1: Uh-huh. Right.
0: But then I was like, oh, what's this little hatch down here? And then I remembered, oh, you're supposed to like filter the water out, and there's like a trap for all the lint and different things.
1: Yeah.
2: Ew.
0: I was not prepared for the water pressure. I was like,
1: he got drenched.
0: I truly thought this is like, oh, I like open up the hose and like it just drains whatever. So I had a little tiny bowl that filled up almost immediately, followed by what I can only describe as sewage.
1: Yeah.
0: All into my lap.
2: Ew, where is it?
0: It depends on your washing machine. But
2: my washing machine is top load. Where is it?
1: Eric's like not a licensed plumber.
0: Well, I was about to be like, I'm not Sears, but I'm like, that's such an outdated.
1: Yeah, exactly.
0: Yeah,
1: he doesn't know.
0: Every washing machine should have somewhere where you can drain. Some of them have it in the back, but mine's in the front. But it's not only the hose where you let the water out, but then there's actually like a trap.
1: The catch,
0: yeah. But because it's just like variations of lint and other things that were on your clothes, mine's probably never been changed since I moved into my apartment.
1: Yeah.
0: I inherited the appliance. It smelled so bad.
2: Switch?
1: I can imagine. Yeah.
0: And then I was like, not my sweatpants. So but then I was like, how do I wash them if I'm doing the washing right now?
2: Ew.
0: It was a real conundrum, you guys.
1: Oh, man.
2: Honestly, I'm just going to hope that Greg does that for me.
1: Because
2: Greg
1: landlord?
2: Is my landlord.
0: Oh, okay. Shout out to Greg.
2: I think he probably does. Thanks, Greg.
0: You think he just comes in and does it?
2: I mean, yeah, it's in his utility room. I feel like that's something that
0: you have a shared washer dryer.
2: Well, it's ours, but he uses the room to like store his stuff.
0: But he has access to
2: it. Yeah.
1: I gotta imagine Greg's not doing it.
0: Wait, it's in your apartment, though?
2: Technically, no.
0: Like, he can access it without having to come into your place.
2: Yeah.
0: I'm just imagining Greg putting a broom away at 2 in the morning, going to your kitchen.
1: Exactly. Like, he's just also in your place.
0: No. All right. No. So, clean the back of your fridge. I guess you can clean between the panes of your oven. And then, if you're brave enough for the sewage that happens, clean the lint trap and make sure you have a big enough water container when you drain your washing machine.
2: Yuck.
0: What else do people forget to clean? XYZ with Eric Zachary.
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0: Your tech tidbit on XYZ with Eric Zachary. I feel like everything's going to be the Apple event with that happening. So, you know what? Let's just postpone some of those big Apple announcements for next week.
1: Yep.
0: There's a new iPhone. Definitely. There's new
1: stuff. It folds. That's all you need to know.
0: You know, it doesn't look great.
1: Yeah. Yeah.
0: All right. So some other trending tech news all brought to you by Eggland's Best. Jordan?
1: The Cybercab. The Tesla Cybercabs have jumped into the rideshare race.
0: Mm-hmm.
1: We were actually just in Austin.
0: So
1: we
0: freaked us out.
1: Yeah, we saw them because now I think this is the big test for Tesla. Like, are you innovative and advancing technology in the ways you claim? Or are you just another shiny Uber, you know, or Lyft?
2: You know, it's called a robo-taxi.
0: Yeah, so we found this out because I didn't also realize they all are like this like platinum gold with like this like graffiti on the side. We were at a bachelor party in Austin, Texas over the weekend, and I completely forgot it was like launch weekend for the Tesla Cybercab. And one was pulling up to the street, and like we were obviously waiting for the, I just thought it was a dude in a Tesla, so we were waiting for him to pass us, and the car stopped like 50 feet back, and we're all a little hungover, and I'm like, what a, like a thank you, but like unnecessary. Only to realize, like, oh, that was a robot that did that.
1: So our good friends at the National Highway Traffic Safety Administration, or NHTSA, are worried because not only is it driverless, it has no steering wheel.
0: Mm-hmm. So like, there's no way to manually control
1: this thing. When we saw them while we were out in Austin, like three or four of them kind of pulled up and then just stopped idly because they didn't have another destination and just totally blocked off a road.
0: It freaked me out because I didn't realize like the point of there not being a steering wheel is so that they can have four or five patrons in the car.
1: Right, exactly.
0: So like the second one that pulled up to us, once we knew what it was, there was a dude in the driver's seat, quote unquote.
1: Yeah.
0: He was just staring at me and I'm just staring at him and he's like, go, I can't do anything.
1: He's also a passenger.
0: Like, oh, that's weird.
1: Yeah, so I mean, they're supposed to be innovative. I believe that they've dropped around 45 in the state of Texas.
0: Mm-hmm.
1: Obviously competing more with Waymo than the typical Uber. But there's a lot of kind of controversy around this release right now. It is clogging up streets, but people are driving.
2: Don't have anything nice to say, so I'm not going to say anything.
1: Okay.
0: I know this isn't the ethical or the right answer, but it's like if everyone would just get off the road and it was only autonomous, I feel like we could get places faster.
1: Probably.
0: It's just never going to happen.
1: Yeah,
0: but,
1: that part.
0: I'm not saying let the robots take over, but like, you know, if we could just get some of these.
1: If we could just concede.
0: I am more concerned with the human drivers out there than the robot drivers is what I'll put out
2: there.
0: Well,
2: let's get more trains.
0: Okay.
1: Oh, whoa. Going big brain. Okay. I'm not mad at that take.
0: We're not gonna. I agree with you. We're not going to have the railroad infrastructure conversation.
1: Right.
0: Your tech tidbit all brought to you by Eggland's Best.
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1: Wow.
0: Like Madonna.
1: Big news.
2: I think this is important.
0: I think it's not, but okay. I'm glad that Audrey and I are already in agreement. XYZ ENT Entertainment Report, all brought to you by O'Reilly Auto Parts and Professional Parts People.
1: Miley is dropping the Cyrus. She's doing this along with her 10th studio album, Bass Persuades.
2: Right.
1: That will be out on September 18th, by the way. But yeah, I mean, I don't know. I guess she's just kind of gotten to that level where she feels like she's dropping the Cyrus. Apparently, Billy Ray Cyrus has also commented on this. He's like, I fully support this. We don't really know how well their relationship is going right now.
0: Yeah, they had a falling out for a while.
1: Yeah. You know, that's her business and nobody else's.
0: I don't get the point. At this point in your career, I don't name another famous Miley.
2: I don't think it has anything to do with
0: Miley. She says she doesn't want to use her dad's name, or?
2: No, I think at a certain point, most big artists do like a weird rebrand, but it's like, hey, that just further solidifies the artists themselves.
0: Yeah. Well, I saw Dolly Parton fans are like up in arms too, because they're like,
1: oh, really?
0: She's going for the just it's Dolly, like there's only one Miley. And then there's been a huge discourse.
2: Nothing wrong with
0: it. I fell down a rabbit hole of like everyone going, well, like that was like basically her godmother. Obviously, it's probably something she talked about with her. But like,
2: Right. Regardless,
0: I don't. It'd be one thing if she went by like Miley Parton.
2: Yeah, uh-huh.
1: Right, that'd be different.
2: But dropping it, I mean. Jay-Z changed his name a million times. It was J-Z, then J-No-Z.
1: Yeah, I mean, like,
2: people do it all the time.
1: And
2: you know?
1: I feel like she can. Here's the thing. I don't really care. I feel like she can do this because, I mean, it's not really. People know who Miley is.
0: Sure,
1: you know?
0: Of course. Like, go by whatever you want. We're still going to call you Miley Cyrus.
2: Well, if she
1: for
2: was
1: at
2: like.
1: At least a while, I do think.
2: Yeah, I feel like if she were saying, like, I'm changing my name to Moses. People would be like, well, that's really weird and random. Don't do that. But just drop in a last name. Why not? Go for it.
1: Yeah.
0: Also, a bunch of junk articles out there right now saying that she's the new Super Bowl halftime performer. There's no validity to that. I looked down.
2: Okay.
0: I woke up to it from like some random repost on TikTok. Yeah. And I'm like, this isn't real. At least not yet.
2: T-Pain for Super Bowl halftime performance.
1: Yeah.
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0: What's the part of the house or an appliance that you feel like no one ever cleans, but you're supposed to, but like somehow no one taught us this? Now,
1: sure, yeah.
0: I let it slip a little bit in the break, so you guys already know what I cleaned, but I pretend you don't. What do you think is like the most common thing people don't clean in their home?
1: The vent at the back of the fridge. If you're not doing it, you need to.
2: Oh, I didn't know that was
0: There's
2: a
0: vent at the back of the fridge?
1: Yes.
0: How am I supposed to get to that?
1: You pull your fridge out of the alcove.
0: My fridge doesn't have wheels.
1: Oh, yeah, your fridge is built in.
0: Yeah.
1: Yours might be different, but if you've got a fridge that you can, like, remove from the alcove, you need to get to the bottom of that vent and clean that out.
0: Audrey, anything?
2: I always think about, I've never done this.

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0: There's no reason you can't combine hobnobbing with listening to KUIC. Yeah, do it at the same time. It's like chewing gum and walking. Mm-hmm. You can do both. And we hope you
1: will. Two great things that go great together. Yeah.
0: Thank you, Cynthia Seitz. Absolutely. It's like, I don't know, honey and Earl Grey tea or little spot of lemon.
1: Something like that.
0: You prefer.
1: You better believe.
0: I'm going to need something in the KUIC commissary coffee because it is just a little sharp. I'm going to use that word this morning. Just a little sharp. Like, let's cut that thing a little bit before I cut my gums on that thing. Wow. Welcome to Hometown Mornings. John and Cynthia back together with you again. Giants win yesterday. And again, I've got a big question mark by it as in my notes. Giants win again? And that's, Cynthia, you pointed this out earlier in the week. When the end of your sentence peaks up when your team wins, it's been a weird season, right? Is that just me?
1: Same thing with the Mariners.
0: Yep.
1: They win.
0: They what? Huh?
1: Yeah. I was reading one sports report. They're like, and who cares?
0: We have some reasons to get excited. I know the A's lost. I know some of the folks in our orchestra pit are bummed about that. I get it. They won and then they lost versus Toronto. Golden State Valkyries, they are back in action a week from Friday for those of you who've been, you know, hankering for great WNBA action. But listen, the 49ers and Rams face off, I think, in Australia tomorrow to kick off the NFL season. So that's exciting stuff for football fans. That's
1: No, but the NFL kicks off tonight, John.
0: It's tonight. Tonight. It's because No.
1: I'm not talking about the 49ers.
0: No, you're not.
1: I'm talking about those Seattle Seahawks.
0: I know. You guys give it up. You're excited.
1: I'm just saying.
0: That whole Australia thing has got me thrown because you're like, aren't you 16 hours ahead or something?
1: Exactly. So the game's going to be crazy over there. And the Rams aren't going to have their quarterback or something bizarre. There's some stuff going on. But I do know that Aussies like the 49ers. So there's that.
0: They do like the 49ers. I can't wait to see that game. Come on. Cranky.
1: Yeah. They've got jerseys and everything over there looking good.
0: So go Niners as we get excited about NFL football. Listen, are we excited about the roadways? We're going to find out. The band struck up the music. Sin, what's going on when it comes to commuting?
1: Oh. Sports talk is over. Okay, transition. West Sacramento to Vacaville, that looks good. Yeah, westbound 80, no problems there from the causeway to the Nut Tree. So there's some slowing going on in Vallejo, westbound 37, Mare Island Bridge to the lane merge. And Pittsburgh westbound 4 also has heavy traffic between Loveridge and Bailey. Are we back to sports talk now? No, okay. I'm Cynthia Seitz, and that's your hometown traffic update.
0: Nice jersey, by the way. Looking good in that thing. At 5:34 in the morning, I'd be remiss if I didn't mention today's heat. We're going to be under a heat advisory with temps. I'm looking at this and scratching my head, but listen, I'm not a meteorologist. I'll go with what I'm told. 106 expected in Vacaville, Fairfield, Sassoon City, Dixon, Davis. Yeah, it's going to get toasty today, according to the National Weather Service. 104 is the high expected in east Contra Costa County cities like Antioch and Pittsburgh. We've got a 97-degree high expected on Mare Island and Vallejo. So today could be the... No? You're saying tomorrow, too? Really? Okay, let's get ready. Cooling center information under community at KUIC.com. 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

0: issues legally there. That is on my list on Hometown Mornings. 95.3 KUIC. No legal issues here. We are happy to talk to one another, John and Cynthia, with you. It is going to be cloudy and hot today. We talked a little bit about it in the last break. I mean, really warm than compared to what we've had in the last week or so. Above 100 degrees near 106 in Vacaville, Fairfield, and Sassoon City. Let's keep that in mind. 104 in Pittsburgh and Antioch. 97 in Vallejo and Venetia. No real escape from the heat, even if you're headed to San Francisco. If that's the direction you are headed, well, band, strike up the music. Let's find out how things look for the early morning commuters with my friend Cynthia Seats. Good morning, Sin.
1: Good morning. You've made some great observations. It's going to be hot. That means it is a spare the air day, a spare the air alert in effect. What they're asking is if you don't have to drive too much, don't. Okay, yeah. Fairfield traffic, westbound 80, just a little thick right now between Highway 12 Rio Vista and Sassoon Valley Road. Stop and go traffic in Vallejo, westbound 37 from Wilson Avenue to the lane merge. And Antioch to Concord, westbound Highway 4, that's slowing in stretches from Summersville. Actually, it's slowing in stretches. Yeah, that's right about it. Summersville. All the way over to Willow Pass. That's a long, early stretch. Give yourself some extra time. I'm Cynthia Seats, and that's your hometown traffic update.
0: You had me stretching there, Cynthia. I'm like, you know what? Let's settle in. It's going to get hot. We don't need to drive all that other stuff. Just take your time, folks.
1: Stretch.
0: In fact, the 10 and 2 stretch, this could be valuable for you. 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So let us know what songs you want to hear for that 10 and 2 stretch. You can do that via the website there, KUIC.com, or connect with us on the socials and tag us on there. 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And while you're on the website,

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0: is the Kid Leroy and Justin Bieber and Stay here on Hometown Mornings. 95.3 KUIC. Happy Wednesday, September 9th. We need you to stay because, well, we've got more Jonas Brothers tickets for you to win. Yeah, it's coming up at 7.30. We'll dive into our Wednesday box of trivia and give you a shot at their tickets to the Golden One Center show. It's coming up, I think it's November 22nd. Clear your calendars for the Jonas Brothers as that tour makes its way to Sacramento in November. In the meantime, we got ourselves a cloudy and hot day. Cynthia spoke about it. We'll speak about it again. A heat advisory in effect today with temps above 100. In Vacaville, Fairfield, Dixon, Davis, Sassoon City 2, Antioch and Pittsburgh will be around 104 today, 97 in Vallejo and Benicia, so there's no escaping the heat. If you don't have to drive, don't, as Cynthia might say, but if you are driving, she got you covered. Cynthia, good morning.
1: Good morning. There's some thick traffic, but no issues between Vacaville and Fairfield, westbound 80 from 505 all the way to the Cordelia Junction. Traffic in Vallejo jammed up now, westbound 37, Wilson Avenue to the lane merge. That's about a 19-minute delay through that stretch. And Antioch to Concord, westbound Highway 4 is slowing down at Contra Loma Boulevard, that's L Street, all the way to Willow Pass in on the Concord side. 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I'm Cynthia Seitz, and that's your hometown traffic update.
0: Thank you, Cynthia. Yeah, with poor air quality and heat advisories in effect, if you can take Vacaville City Coach to where you need to go today, I say do it. Yeah, good. And we appreciate their sponsorship and their collaboration when it comes to that, the Hometown Gas Guide as well. 6:05 in the morning. Happy month of September. September is Hunger Action Month. Are you ready to be a hunger fighter champion in your community? I know a lot of you are because a lot of you have contributed to the Food Bank of Contra Costa and Solano County. Everybody knows community members in our own hometowns are facing a hard combination right now. They've got, you know, there's been cuts in people's benefits. 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Other prices are high at the store. More families than ever are struggling to put food on the table. It's going to take all of us working together to meet the moment, as they say at the food bank. 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They're matching all donations at the food bank now, Marathon is, dollar for dollar, up to $45,000. 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

0: It's going to be a hot one today on this Wednesday, September 9th. Cloudy, but hot. Temperatures above 100 almost everywhere you go, unless you're out there in Vallejo, Benicia, Martinez, where temps will be in the upper 90s. We're under a heat advisory. Keep that in mind as you tune into KUIC. Tune into KUIC traffic every time we crack the mic, we try.
1: Pretty much, yeah. Yeah, good morning. Hey, traffic still jammed up. Vallejo westbound 37 Wilson Avenue to the lane merge. Fairfield to Benicia southbound 680. That looks pretty good. There's no major delays from the Cordelia Junction to the Benicia Bridge approach, and you're doing good crossing the Benicia Bridge span southbound 680. Where we've got a long, slow stretch is Antioch to Concord westbound Highway 4 from L Street, Contra Loma Boulevard, all the way over to Port Chicago. I'm Cynthia Seitz, and that's your hometown traffic update.
0: Thank you, Sin. About 10 minutes from now, we'll tell you how you can win your way into a very cool fundraiser happening on the 17th. You're going to want to know how to do that. But boy, if you already know how to get your documents shredded, then don't dread the shred, as they say in the business. Every third Saturday, there's free confidential drive-up paper shredding in Vacaville, along with a clothing donation put together by UCP, United Cerebral Palsy of the North Bay. It's a really cool deal. Vacaville Recycling gets involved. It happens literally in the rear parking lot at Vacaville City Hall, up there at 650 Merchant Street, 9 to noon. This month, it's happening on the 19th, which I believe is a week from Saturday. Yeah, it's every third Saturday of the month through October. So you've got this month and next month to get those documents shredded, up to 3 standard size banker boxes per vehicle. And they unload it and get the shredding done for you so you don't have to stress about it. Mark your calendar for the 19th of this month, 9 a.m. to noon, rear parking lot, Vacaville City Hall, 650 Merchant Street in Vacaville.
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0: going to be a combo of clouds and sun and hot temps today. 106 expected in Vacaville, Fairfield, and Sassoon City. A heat advisory in effect for Northern California today as well. 104 in Antioch and Pittsburgh, and upper 90s in Vallejo and Benicia. If you need cooling center info, you can go to KUIC.com and click on the community tab. There's a little drop-down menu there that gives you some cooling center information for your particular city. In the meantime, let's think about something positive. September 17th, that's right around the corner. Looking at a calendar makes that, I don't know, the week from tomorrow? I think that's right. Anywho, the Boot Scootin' and Bubbles event put on by the Carry On Foundation. Really cool. Their second annual Boot Scootin' and Bubbles fundraiser. Get to throw on some, I don't know, cowboy and cowgirl gear and be a part of this thing at the filling station out there at Mancus Corner in Fairfield, September 17th from 5:30 to 9:30. Spend that evening enjoying an awesome barbecue dinner, live music, dancing, an amazing dessert auction, while connecting with the community and raising money for the Carry On Foundation. They provide essential items, resources, ongoing assistance to unhoused neighbors throughout Solano County. They've been doing it, I believe it was 2023 when they kicked off. They had an awesome event last year. They're doing it again. This is the second annual Boot Scootin' and Bubbles fundraiser. I bring it up because you can win your way into this fundraiser. That's right. 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Maybe you'll wind up doing some work with Carry On Foundation and the awesome work they do. 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Good luck. Hey, everybody. John Young here from...
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0: got rough, that was always Grandma's advice. Just shut up and dance. That's Walk the Moon doing the same thing for you on 95.3 KUIC. You remember Grandma's advice, Cynthia Seitz. We both live by some of those things that she taught both of us over the years.
1: Yeah. Now, one of the things you don't want to say is you're holding back. Yeah. Don't say that, because I'm giving you my best moves. Now you've made me mad. I'm really going to have to show out.
0: So stand back, because those elbows are flying right now. Wow. 6:46 in the morning. You want to smile? You need to work with Cynthia Seitz. I'm just going to say, it's almost impossible not to. Good morning, friend. Turn me up as
1: she's different. She's a little strange, but funny nonetheless. Hey, Fairfield, westbound 80 on to southbound 680. There's a little bit of bunching up right there at the Cordelia Junction, but other than that, southbound 680 looks okay. Okay, as you make your way towards the Benicia Bridge. Vallejo traffic continues to be jammed up westbound 37 Wilson Avenue to the lane merge and then slowing over to Skaggs Island. And Antioch westbound Highway 4 slows from L Street till you get to Railroad in Pittsburgh. Then it is stop and go all the way to Willow Pass in Concord. I'm Cynthia Seitz, and that's your hometown traffic update.
0: Thank you, Cynthia Seitz. Our own Jeff Dorian's going to be out celebrating Travis Credit Union's 75th birthday coming up next Saturday. You'll hear him talk about that coming up in just seconds. Right now, I want to talk about your air conditioner. What a perfect day to talk about it, considering the temps that we're going to experience in NorCal today, above 100 degrees. 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

0: Charlie Puth's One Call Away on Hometown Mornings, 95.3 KUIC. 7:04 in the morning, we're about 25 minutes away from your shot at winning tickets to see the Jonas Brothers. They'll be at the Golden One Center in Sacramento in November. We'll give you a chance to win those. At 7:30, we dive into our Wednesday box of trivia. All kinds of fun. But right now, let's dive into traffic. Hometown traffic updates, courtesy of one Cynthia Seats. Good morning, Sin. Happy Wednesday.
1: Good morning, John, and the same to you. We've got a little bit of slowing now happening in West Sacramento. Westbound 80 between Highway 50 and the Causeway. And, of course, Vallejo, westbound 37, still jammed solid. Wilson Avenue to the lane merge, and then it stays slow all the way to Sears Point now. And Antioch, westbound Highway 4's got stop and go from Summersville Road to get to Willow Pass in Concord. 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I'm Cynthia Seats, and that's your hometown traffic update.
0: Thank you, Sin. We got that cloudy, hot conditions today. The heat advisory in effect as temps creep above 100 degrees today. Almost anywhere you go, Vallejo and Benicia, Martinez areas will be in the upper 90s. If you're making your way to San Francisco, keep that in mind. If you don't have to drive a ton today, yeah, give the car, truck, or SUV the day off. But start thinking about travel in a different way. If you need a getaway, and who doesn't? Your hometown station has your back with the KUIC Go Anywhere Getaway Contest. It's in full effect, started on Monday. And all you're doing is listening for words that win and texting them back, right? The first word that wins comes up at 8:10. We have another at 12:10 and another at 5:10. When you hear those words that win, text them to 844-833-8221. A fairly easy text number to remember if you can just count it down. 844-833-8221. Add a one and you're good to go. Yeah, then you're entered to win a flyaway for two. Not just you, but you take a friend to any major U.S. city, including the airfare and the luxury hotel stay. This could be literally just a getaway. Like, you could even get away somewhere in California. Like, I think a post where we suggest that maybe it'd be fun to go to Fort Bragg, go up to the northern coast, or maybe you could go to Vegas. Maybe you could, you know, head out to the Grand Tetons. You could go check out Dollywood, you know, in, Pigeon Forge, Tennessee. You could head out to New York City. All kinds of options for you. But you can't go unless you win, or unless you do your texting, right? You got to text to win. So the more words that win that you text, the more your chances increase, right? The text number again is 844-833-8221. First word that wins comes up at 8:10. Good luck.
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1: Sure, Sam.
2: Yeah.
0: Hometown mornings. Come on, that's what I'm talking about. If you, well, when the commissary coffee doesn't do it for you, a Steve Lukather guitar solo certainly will do the trick, Cynthia Seats. Am I wrong? No.
2: Oh, you're absolutely right. Sounds as good today as the day that we broke that one. Yes.
0: Big time. You and I both bought that album. We stood in line to get it. In the meantime, and we're not standing in line because we've got you coming out of our speakers, Cynthia Seats. What do we need to know out there on the roadways?
2: Well, we do have a little bit of stop and go happening West Sacramento, westbound 80 between Capitol and the Causeway. But after that, Davis, Dixon, and Vacaville, westbound 80 looks pretty good. That's a smooth ride. Still, there's that stop and go Vallejo, westbound 37, Wilson Avenue to the lane merge, and it continues slowly all the way over to 121 at the Raceway. And Antioch, westbound Highway 4, it's stop and go Summersville Road till you get to Willow Pass in Concord. I'm Cynthia Seats. That's your hometown traffic update.
0: Thank you, friend. We are 10 minutes away from diving into the Wednesday box of trivia. 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

0: Jones and Boone on Hometown Mornings 95.3 KUIC. Happy Wednesday. John Young with you here. Set to make you, or you, are you over there in the green Honda, a winner. We're doing it via the Box of Trivia. Kind of fun, where I select a question from this Box of Trivia, read it to all of you, and you respond via the email address, jyoung@kuic.com. Again, only type if it's safe to do. Right? I mean, right. If you are in a moving vehicle and you're driving, you're not playing the game. You're having somebody else type in their guesses or pull over. Do something safely here as we try to get somebody into the Jonas Brothers. They'll be at the Golden One Center in Sacramento on the 22nd of November. That'll be here before we know it. You could be there too. If you are new to the game, let's make sure we have your address, phone number, and date of birth on that email exchange with us so we can get you these tickets. Nothing worse than winning and not getting the tickets because of some little snafu. Right, we don't like snafus. If we can avoid a snafu, that's what we want to do. All right. Let's see. The question here is, listen carefully. These cover over 14,000 miles throughout the U.S. These particular things cover over 14,000 miles throughout the United States. What are they? Are they A, parking lots? Are they B, suspension bridges? Or C, zip lines? I got to zip line. It was 10 years ago this summer. I got to zip line with the family in Hawaii. We're visiting our daughter, Nicole, who lived there on, at the time. Yes. Yes, Ben. You remember, I shared pictures of my zip lining. Anyway, your choices are parking lots, suspension bridges, or zip lines. You tell me. jyoung@kuic.com.
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0: trivia box. It's fun to play the Box of Trivia game, and I can see that because so many of you are playing the game via the email address there, jyoung@kuic.com. Here's the question. These cover over 14,000 miles throughout the U.S., I guess during the last count. What cover 14,000 miles in the U.S.? A, parking lots. B, suspension bridges. C, zip lines. It'd be a lot of zip lining, right? But listen, it was fun. It was very, very fun to be on Oahu and zip lining through what looked like Jurassic Park at the time. It's not zip lines, so I'm just reminiscing about a, you know, vacation from 10 years ago. The answer is parking lots. Cassandra got it before anybody else did. She was quick on the draw. Yes, thank you, Lou and Mary and Nicholas and Jeffrey and Judy and Kari and Craig and Ryan and Steven and Rudy. We couldn't do it without you, but it's Cassandra who scores the tickets to see the Jonas Brothers. They'll be at the Golden One Center in Sacramento November 22nd, and you'll be there too, Cassandra, courtesy of where else? 95.3 KUIC, your concert connection station.
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0: That's our weather outlook for this Wednesday, September 9th. Temps above 100 in Vacaville, Fairfield, Dixon, Davis, Sassoon City's waterfront area. Should be about 104 today in Pittsburgh and Antioch, and upper 90s in Vallejo and Benicia. We are under a heat advisory. Keep that in mind as you're making your plans today. If you don't have to do a ton of driving, as Cynthia has pointed out, then don't. Take public transit or walk or stay indoors and enjoy a cold lemonade. Cynthia Seats, what's going on out there, friend?
1: Cool lemonade. Thank you for that. I got the visual and taste on my palate. Hey, look, Fairfield, westbound 80. We've got a little bit of slowing happening in stretches from North Texas till you get to Sassoon Valley Road. Sassoon westbound 12 Rio Vista has stop and go between Emperor and about Sunset. From that point, it's slow over to Beck in Fairfield. Vallejo westbound 37 remains solid stop and go traffic. Wilson Avenue to Skaggs Island and American Canyon to Napa westbound 12 Jamison Canyon. That's stop and go from Ranch Road to Highway 29. And stop and go remaining in Antioch, westbound Highway 4 from Summersville till you get to Willow Pass in Concord. I'm Cynthia Seats, and that's your hometown traffic update.
0: Thank you, Sin. It's 7:47. We're looking forward to a conversation with our own Day Spearing. Little 3 minutes of theater coming up just after 8 o'clock. Day will talk about all the stuff that's happening at Missouri Street Theater, a downtown theater in Fairfield. Great local stuff, man. We always do when we chat with Day coming up just after 8 o'clock. And at 8:30, you'll have a chance, speaking of great artistic things, to win tickets to see Piano Men, a tribute to Billy Joel and Elton John. That's going to be at the Vacaville Performing Arts Theater this Sunday. We'll give you a chance to win tickets to that, along with a $40 gift certificate to Pacific Ace Hardware. The double prize pack, that's coming up at 8:30 when we play our What Do You Think game, brought to you by The Floor Store, your Bay Area flooring authority. You know, we'd like to think we're the authority on recognizing awesome teachers in our communities. A lot of you listen to the program. My wife's a teacher. You hear me brag about Mrs. Young all the time and the great work she's been doing for 30 years this year. Yeah, well, we've expanded our Teacher of the Month nominations to include anybody who works with and for your child's school, whether that's the school nurse, the crossing guard, the folks working, in the food service department, the office staff. The possibilities are endless. Show your love for local teachers or school support staff now and nominate any one of them for KUIC's Teacher of the Month, brought to you by Potrero Hills Landfill. Winners get all kinds of great stuff for their school and dinner at the Buckhorn Barbecue and Grill. It's a great way to say thank you to our teachers and support staff. We've got the details under contests at KUIC.

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0: Stop the Feeling right now. Justin Timberlake on Hometown Mornings, 95.3 KUIC. It is 8.03 in the morning. Happy Wednesday. John and Cynthia with you. In just moments, we'll get our 3 minutes of theater in with our own Day Spearing coming up after we check in with Cynthia and get the latest hometown traffic updates for the 8 o'clock commute. What's going on, Sin?
1: We've got an accident on the Carquinez Bridge. This is eastbound at 80 as you try to come onto the Alzampa. It's a two-car crash that has traffic backed up to about Pomona Street, Crockett exit. Fairfield westbound 80 traffic slowing in stretches between North Texas and Sassoon Valley Road. And Sassoon westbound 12 Rio Vista, that's stop and go between Emperor and Pennsylvania in Fairfield. American Canyon to Napa westbound 12 Jameson Canyon, solidly stop and go now from Miners Trail all the way over to Highway 29. I'm Cynthia Seitz. That's your hometown traffic update.
0: Thank you, Cynthia Seitz. And when I call you our own Day Spearing Day, I refer to you as our own because you sort of belong to everybody. You've been in this community for a long time doing theater and helping make it happen for everyone. Is that a fair way to describe you?
2: I think that's a perfect way to describe me. I am a giver to the people.
0: Absolutely. There's absolutely no doubt of that. And when it comes to giving, you are giving the community an opportunity to see some very cool shows. I will step out of the way and let you describe this, but we talked a little bit off mic about Sweeney Todd. And if you don't know enough about this, you need to, because this can be a very scary, very creepy, very fun show.
2: It is. You and I were talking about how it's one of the best Broadway musicals that you feel like you're watching a horror movie.
0: Literally.
2: And it's such a cool show. It's a well-written story. You know who the bad guy is the second the show starts. So you get to live in his world and then watch people who don't know he's the bad guy come into his world. It's got something for everybody. It was written in 1979, so incredibly ahead of its time. And I mean, it's Sondheim, Into the Woods, the you know, greatest shows out there. And it's got something for everybody. It's got the horror aspect for, you know, the people who love the dark musicals. But it in its heart, it is really a love story. Yes. It is a love story about obsessive love, pure love, wrong love, wow, unrequited love, lost love. No one in that show has a storyline that isn't revolved somewhere around love in some way. And so it's the juxtaposition between those two elements. It's just so cool to watch. And, you know, if you love wonderful music, it's a great musical. And you know what? If you support small business, because Mrs. Lovett was probably the best female entrepreneur musical theater has ever seen with making those meat pies.
0: Yeah, that's what I was going to say. We could get the small business angle, the local angle in there too. And is it fair to say, Day, with this particular show, one of the reasons it's so great to see it where you're putting it together and with the team there that you have is the special effects and all that stuff, so that does matter to this show. It comes alive, not just because of the story, but when you put this together in the right, with the right elements in theater, and it really makes it, like you said, it's kind of like going to the horror movies with great music attached to it.
2: Yes. And it's less special effects, more practical in real time effects.
0: Which I think makes it scarier. I think that makes it creepier.
2: Myself, I would like to brag that I am doing my own stunts.
0: Nice. Yep.
2: But yeah, no, usually special effects is a projection or a light.
0: Right.
2: Whereas in this one, we have this amazing set piece that people actually get chopped and shoot down. And, you know, 1 minute they're on the stage and then the next minute they're not. But it's not magic. It's incredible set building in real time. Yep. So, you know, and the thing I'm really loving about this show is Sweeney Todd brings out talent. And my leads are all top of their game, professional actors. This is what they do. But in this show, most of my ensemble are professional actors, top of the game. This is what they do. And so there's not a difference between, wow, these leads and the ensemble. It's, oh my gosh, that guy was Tevye in a show last year, and now he's in the ensemble. It's the strongest cast we've had in a long time. And just powerful. And I'm so lucky that my hobby has become my career, has become my livelihood, has become my life. And I'm so lucky that I get this opportunity to share it with everyone.
0: We appreciate it.
2: This is the perfect show.
0: Yeah, it really is going to be awesome. And how folks can get to it is our next question. It usually is. Now, I love to send people to downtowntheatre.com. Is that the way to do this thing, Day? What's the best way to get your tickets, get lined up, put it on your calendar, do what you need to do?
2: Yeah, it's always best to go to the Downtown Theater website. And, you know, this show, we have a contest. Whatever cast member's name code gets used the most wins a prize, and that prize is respect of everyone else.
0: That's a nice prize. That's fine.
2: Yeah, and I want to win. So I want people to use that day code, DAE, for $7 off so I can shove it in all their faces, John.
0: And the honesty is one of the things we appreciate about your appearances on the show, Day. Honestly, check out, just like Day has said, it's Downtown Theater, spelled the British way, if you will, downtowntheater.com. Use the code Day so that she has bragging rights and you get to see an amazing show. Anything else we want to close out with, Day? I know there's a lot going on Downtown Theater. They can find that out again by visiting the website, I assume.
2: Yeah, we got Sweeney Todd going on. If your kids are interested in theater, Shrek signups are still happening for the youth production. But, you know, I just want to go on record and say I think our production at the Downtown Theater is better than that Johnny Depp movie.
0: Nice. Listen, we can do that here. It's fine. We're all local. Day Spearing, I appreciate you. Thank you so much. It is 8:10 in the morning, and you know what that means. The band's ready to strike up the theme music for our Go Anywhere Getaway. Yeah. I get it. You need a word that wins. Well, that word, my friends, is fly. F-L-Y. Fly. You want to text the word fly to 844-833-8221, and you're entered to win a flyaway for two to the major U.S. city of your choice, including airfare, luxury hotel stay for you and your guest. The word is fly. Good luck from KUIC.
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0: 100. Almost everywhere you go, Vallejo and Benicia will be in the upper 90s. Keep that in mind as we check hometown traffic with Cynthia Seats. She's got the latest on the commute. What's going on, Sin?
1: We've got some heavy traffic in Fairfield, westbound 80 between North Texas and about Sassoon Valley Road. Sassoon westbound 12 Rio Vista with a bunching up happening between Emperor and Pennsylvania on the Fairfield side. American Canyon to Napa westbound 12 Jameson Canyon still stop and go. Kirkland Ranch to Highway 29 and Vallejo westbound 37 remains solid between Wilson Avenue and Skaggs Island. On the Carquinez Bridge, eastbound 80, there's a crash right before you get to the toll plaza. Two cars involved. Caltrans and emergency crews are there at the scene, but that's got traffic backed up to about the Pomona Street Crockett exit. 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I'm Cynthia Seats. That's your hometown traffic update.
0: Thank you, Sin. We are 10 minutes away from your shot at that double prize pack. We've got the Piano Men tickets, a tribute to Billy Joel and Elton John at the Vacaville Performing Arts Theater coming up on Sunday. 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

0: 5 and Cardi B together, Girls Like You on Hometown Mornings. 95.3 KUIC. Band, strike up the music. Let's get the winning started here. We'll play What Do You Think? 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You can find them throughout the Bay Area. 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I will read a question to y'all. You respond via the email address, jyoung@kuic.com. New winners or folks who maybe have changed an address or something. Hopefully you haven't changed your birth date because that would be weird. But make sure we have your address, phone number, and date of birth in that email so we can get you your double prize pack. Yeah, the Piano Men, Generations, the music of Billy Joel and Elton John. We'll get you tickets to that. That's coming up at the Vacaville Performing Arts Theater this coming Sunday. In addition, we'll give you a $40 gift certificate to Pacific Ace Hardware. So much more than a hardware store. And all you got to do is answer what looks like a fairly simple question, music fans. This iconic rock guitarist played his last ever performance at the Love and Peace Festival on the Isle of Femarn. Femarn? Somewhere in Germany. It's the Love and Peace Festival on the island of Femarn, Germany. I should know. I was born in Germany. I just don't know the Isle of Femarn. Anyway, it was this week in 1970. He played his last live performance and passed away in the same year. Actually, this month in 1970s. That would have been 56 years ago. Wow. Who's the iconic guitarist we're talking about? There's only so many iconic guitarists in the world. Okay, there's probably a lot. Let me know which one you think it is. jyoung@kuic.com.
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0: And by the way, happy 75th birthday to Travis Credit Union. Yeah, we got that big old event coming up with them on the 19th. You can find out more in Hometown Happenings on the website there, KUIC.com. 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Here's the question again. This iconic rock guitarist played his last ever performance. It was at Love and Peace Festival on the Isle of Femarn, Germany, this week back in 1970, 56 years ago. Who was he? Most of you got this right, although a couple of your guesses are worth just having some fun with. Again, most got it right, although the Mimi Hendrix guess is fun just because I'm guessing, was that maybe an autocorrect that wasn't correct? Listen, we don't guess shame here, so we're fine with that. Literally everyone getting it right, but Ryan got it right first. The great Jimi Hendrix, of course, is who we're talking about. He passed away in September of 1970 in London. But man, I mean, changed literally the way electric guitar is played and amplified and affected, and the production techniques he came up with that changed the game for rock guitar in the mid-60s. You know, he was Little Richard's guitar player, too, in the late 50s and early 60s. Anyhow, little Jimi Hendrix trivia for you, because we're playing a trivia game. Congratulations to Ryan, but we want to thank Hugh and Maureen and Mary and Dawn and Christina, Tri-City Properties, Kim, Kylie, Dawn, 14, Simi, Jeffrey, Alan, Corey. We can't do it without y'all. We appreciate you. Ryan, you're the one scoring two tickets to Piano Man, The Generations, the music of Billy Joel and Elton John performed at the Vacaville Performing Arts Theater this Sunday. And you got a $40 gift certificate to Pacific Ace Hardware, all courtesy of Where Else? 95.3 KUIC. A congratulations.
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0: dogs. If you need a getaway, and who doesn't, your hometown station's got your back with the KUIC Go Anywhere Getaway. It's in full effect today. Of course, it began on Monday. Your chance to visit any major U.S. city, including the airfare and the luxury hotel stay for you and a guest. You're listening for the next Word That Wins. It comes up at 12:10. 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Details are right there on the homepage of KUIC.com. Let's check in with Cynthia now. We'll get the latest hometown traffic updates out to you. What's going on, Sin?
1: We still have some slowing in Sassoon, westbound 12 Rio Vista between Emperor and Pennsylvania on Fairfield side. Vallejo traffic westbound 37 still solid. That's Wilson Avenue to the lane merge. And at the Carquinez Bridge, eastbound 80 as you try to make your way onto the Alzamba, a two-car crash still working there. We've got Caltrans and emergency crews there at the scene. That traffic still very much backed up to the Pomona Street Crockett exit. In Pittsburgh, westbound Highway 4, it's stop and go in stretches now between Railroad and Willow Pass in Concord. I'm Cynthia Seitz, and that's your hometown traffic update.
0: Stellar job as always, Sin. We'll do it again tomorrow, the Thursday edition of Hometown Mornings. We'll have a chance to talk with local singer-songwriter Brett Alana. Her dad is Ken the Saxophone Man Stout, part of that big old Vacaville Jazz Society and the Vacaville Jazz Wine and Food Fest. We'll talk with Brett about her career and will she be duetting with her pop, which she's done in the past at the Vacaville Jazz get-together right now, which is all coming up. We'll have that conversation with Brett coming up at 8 a.m. tomorrow. In the meantime, as summer comes to a close, I think the official last day of summer is the 23rd of this month, the American Red Cross, I appreciate Pooja and her team reaching out, urging community members to help keep the blood supply stable by donating blood or platelets in September. So everybody who gives blood or platelets through the 20th, you get an exclusive Red Cross X Hello Kitty plush mascot clip. Before you go, a Hello Kitty plush mascot clip, check out the picture. They are pretty adorable. They're basically dressed up in Red Cross gear, the plush clip. 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It basically shows the world as you're, you know, displaying this stuff that, hey, I donated blood or platelets. I am part of the solution for people in our community who need it. 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

0: Yeah, speaking of clouds, we've got cloudy conditions for today's weather on this Wednesday, September 9th, and hot temperatures, 106, the high expected today in Vacaville, Fairfield, and Sassoon City, 104 in Antioch and Pittsburgh, and a toasty 97 degrees on Mare Island and Vallejo. Stay cool today.
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0: Golden. That could be one of our 10 and 2 stretch hits brought to you by Mancini Sleep World. Yeah, the 10 and 2 stretch comes at you again at 10 a.m. and 2 p.m. We play a very danceable tune to get you up and out of your seat at work. And we'd love to hear what songs you want to hear for the 10 and 2 stretch. 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
1: Good morning. The 10 a.m. stretch is brought to you by Mancini Sleep World. 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

The 10 a.m. stretch is brought to you by Mancini Sleep World. Rest easy. Still ahead, I've got REO Speedwagon. Yes, Sarah McLachlan, Men at Work, Sarah Bareilles, and no, I don't think I have any more Sarahs for you. Okay, from 95.3 KUIC.

0: There he is, Hometown Middays with Bruno Mars and Jerry Stewart. Thank you so much for hanging with me today. You know, there's such a lot going on this week. So just for instance, on Friday, it's Patriot Day. On Saturday, Rosh Hashanah. And on Sunday, it's Grandparents Day. All right, plenty to celebrate, my friends. Take KUIC along with you, whatever you're doing. So the hometown weather does call for a pair of 104-degree days. And that's today and tomorrow. Yowza. Got to tell you, it's going to get cooler, though. Friday, it'll be 93. Saturday, 88. All right, coming up next, I've got Katy Perry.
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0: Sarah Bareilles at 95.3 KUIC. Yes, let's be brave. Let's head into this weekend and have some fun. Let's have an adventure. 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

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Where are all my work colleagues? You guys are my absolute favorites. 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

0: Tay-Tay on Hometown Middays. Hey there, it's Jerry Stewart. Still to come this hour? Ooh, I've got some good dirt. Elon Musk's ex-wife, Justine, is breaking her silence on their marriage in an explosive new documentary. This is where she says, quote, "I learned the term gaslighting." 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So today and tomorrow, we have a pair of 104 degree days. Yowza. Tonight's low, only 70. Tomorrow night's low, 63. Come Friday, things are really going to cool off. Mostly sunny with a high of 93. And then on Saturday, we're going to be in the upper 80s. And same thing pretty much for Sunday. All right.
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Well, wait for it. October 16th is when the new documentary, I mean, an explosive new documentary on Elon Musk is going to be premiering. Elon Musk's first wife, Justine, breaks her silence on their marriage, and she does so in this documentary. Pretty amazing stuff. So Justine married Elon in 2000, and then they had six kids together, and she is one of the interviewees featured in the latest work called Musk. The four-hour film premiered at the Venice Film Festival yesterday, and it will hit theaters on October 16th. I cannot wait for this. I'm going to stand in line overnight if I have to. She said that during her first dance at their wedding, he said he was the alpha in this relationship.

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0: The Biebs on 95.3 KUIC. Thank you for joining me for Middays. I'm Jerry Stewart. And check this out. You are invited to a fabulous party. It's actually a fundraiser. The second annual Boot Scootin' and Bubbles fundraiser. 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See, proceeds are going to help provide essential items, resources, and ongoing assistance to our unhoused neighbors throughout Solano County. Again, get the details and win your tickets. 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Mariah Carey standing by for you next.
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Stay cool, my friends, because I'm going to feature some INXS, Lady Gaga, Big Mountain, and Eurythmics to keep you de-stressed and having fun on the radio. All right, don't forget, coming up in 6 minutes, we're going to play the Go Anywhere Getaway. Yes, you get to choose any major U.S. city to fly to.

0: Olivia Dean on your Go Anywhere Getaway Station, 95.3 KUIC. Happy Hump Day. I'm Jerry Stewart. Glad we get to spend some lunchtime together. We will play the game. You will get to hear your word that wins this hour. I want you to keep this number handy because once you hear that word, you're going to need to fax me right back, okay, at 844-833-8221 to win your chance to fly off to any major U.S. city. Let's first get to your hometown weather. It is a scorcher today and tomorrow. We are under a heat advisory. All 11 Bay Area counties, I mean from Monterey to Sonoma and places in between. Yes, so today, the high of 104. Tomorrow, a high of 104. Low tonight is going to be 70 degrees. A low tomorrow night will be 63, so a cooling trend will be starting tomorrow night. Then Friday, we've got a high of 93, and Saturday and Sunday, looks like we kind of have a nice, well, let's say our summer, our Indian summer, as we call it, with temperatures between 85 and 90 degrees. Right now, 87 in Vacaville. Imagine Dragons are coming up, but guess what we get to do first? Let's get you in on your win. All right, this is the Go Anywhere Getaway. Here's the word that wins this hour. Car. C-A-R. What you might be in right now. Car. Okay, text me quickly for your chance to win tickets for two to any U.S. major city.
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Plus, we're going to talk about the grooming habits that you need to be doing to help make you more attractive immediately. And if you're not doing them, I'm going to worry about you. Okay.

0: It's the Hump Day, Hometown Middays Edition. There was Katy Perry, and I'm Jerry Stewart over here on this side. So let's get into this. This is quite the list here, but I'm finding it fascinating that if people aren't doing certain grooming habits, that they are like choosing to make themselves less attractive. So here's some grooming habits that'll actually make you more attractive and immediately. Number one, you have trimmed eyebrows. Number two, clean fingernails. Yes, please. Number three, regular haircuts. Number four, moisturized skin. That goes for men and women. Number five, yes, please do trim that nose and ear hair. Oh, please. Whiter teeth, by the way. Yeah, teeth get noticed the second someone smiles or talks. Okay, number seven, have to have fresh breath. Bad breath undoes a very good first impression faster than almost anything does. Number eight, clean smelling clothes, indeed. Number nine, you use your deodorant properly. Okay. And number 10, get a sharp hairline cut. Okay. A very cheap way to make you look fresh. Oh, no. And I got to say this. One last one is don't have chapped lips. Yeah, they say a basic lip balm used consistently is just going to stop your lips from ever looking cracked, dry, and distracted. Ugh. Oh, my God. Tell me you're doing all these things. Coming up, I've got Blind Melon and Michael Jackson.
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Musically speaking, we've got it going on. I'm talking Duran Duran, Rihanna, Train, and George Michael. Just a few that are on the way for you this hour from 95.3 KUIC. Now, let's get pampering. 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

0: Well, just like Santana and Rob Thomas say, oh, it's a hot one. Indeed, my friends. Hey there, it's Jerry Stewart. Let's check your hometown weather. 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So both today and tomorrow, quite toasty. We have highs both days to 104. Low tonight of 70. Low tonight, tomorrow night of 63. Come Friday, we've got a cooling trend going on. Friday's high will be 93 degrees. Then come Saturday and Sunday, highs will be between 85 and 90 degrees. There you go. Very nice weekend unfolding. Right now, 94 in Vacaville. Pink and Duran Duran are coming up next.
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3: 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And in Dixon, get home improvement ideas, enjoy live music, arts and crafts vendors, bingo, scavenger hunt, food trucks, and more at the Solano Home and Garden Show, September 19th and 20th at the Dixon Fairgrounds. 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

Record with Sacred Fire Band. Of course, that's a Santana tribute. Woo-hoo. I mean, at Todos Santos Plaza, they know how to do this in the best way. So, I mean, you can, of course, attend the farmer's market. That starts things off at about 4 o'clock. 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

0: Taylor Swift with Elizabeth Taylor from 95.3 KUIC. So just about time for me to head off into the afternoon heat. But I want to get to your KUIC contemplation for this day, quite the important day in history. In fact, I'm going to take you back to the year 1956. September 9th, 1956, Elvis Presley, soon to be crowned the king of rock and roll, teams up with television's reigning variety program as he appears on The Ed Sullivan Show for the first time in 1956. So after Elvis earned big ratings for, like, his appearances on The Steve Allen Show, The Milton Berle Show, actually, Ed Sullivan finally reneged on an Elvis Presley band that he had, and he signed the controversial singing star to an unprecedented $50,000 contract for three appearances. Remember, this is 1956. So, pretty amazing. With 60 million viewers that day, or 82.6% of TV viewers at the time tuning in, the appearance garnered the show's best ratings in 2 years and became the most watched television broadcast of the 1950s. Hey, enjoy your afternoon, my friends. I'm going to meet you back here tomorrow. And coming up next, Jeff Dorian with your 2 p.m. stretch.
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1: And the 10 and 2 stretch is brought to you by Mancini's Sleep World. Let's get our passport together because you and I are going to spend one night in Bangkok.

Murray Head. Yes. One Night in Bangkok. The 10 and 2 stretch is brought to you by Mancini Sleep World. Rest easy. Love that song, right? Written by the two guys from ABBA. And I think Tim Rice, too. Teddy Swims on the way right now. We got No Doubt.

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Thank you. 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

Teddy Swims, Lose Control here on KUIC. It is a Wednesday afternoon. Fire crews are putting out this steel fire south of Lake Berryessa. This is near Steel Canyon Road and Berryessa Highlands in Napa County. 44 acres have burned, so you may see some smoke in the sky. That's where it's coming from, the steel fire in Napa County. And the weather today, yeah, we should be.

0: breaking that triple digit number, 102 maybe for a high today, and then tomorrow maybe 101. So today and tomorrow going to be up in those triple digits, partly cloudy skies, and then sunny for your Friday at 90, and then mid 80s it looks like for the weekend. Stick around. Stevie Nicks and Ed Sheeran coming up next.
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Ed Sheeran's Perfect on KUIC. We're going to rock a little, I think. Rock a little with Justin Timberlake's Rock Your Body. That's coming up. But from the album that was actually called Rock a Little, we're going to Stevie Nicks' Talk to Me on KUIC.

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1: Olivia Rodrigo, good for you. You know, I thought this song may have appeared on Tracy Chapman's debut album. I was wrong. Actually, it's like her fourth album, 1995's New Beginning. First single, Give Me One Reason, Tracy Chapman.

0: Maroon 5's Love Somebody here on KUIC. I'm Jeff Dorian. Thank you for hanging out. Our Go Anywhere Getaway contest is going on right now. 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The number is 844-833-8221. 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

It's Adele, Easy on Me here on KUIC with Jeff Dorian on a beautiful, well, if you don't mind a little bit of heat, some clouds. It's a beautiful Wednesday afternoon, really, right? Benson Boone on the way. We're going to Wang Chung with those dance hall days and hometown traffic updates for you this hour. So stick around. Benson Boone also on the way right now. Amy Grant's Baby Baby on KUIC.

0: things that I've got.
1: Benson Boone's Beautiful Things, and one of those beautiful things hopefully you got is a little air conditioning, right? Especially if you're driving around. It is hot out here. Here in downtown Vacaville, well, it's going to get warmer, 102 expected for the high today, 101 for tomorrow, so these next 2 days are going to be pretty toasty here in Solano County, still with partly cloudy skies, and of course, we got smoke from that fire in Napa County going on, but it looks like forward progress has been stopped. That fire has been stopped at, I think, 44 acres, something we're between 44 and 50 acres. So that's good news. They're wrapping that one up. But again, you may find some smoke in the air. And partly cloudy skies, 101 expected for your high tomorrow. Coming up, Megan Trainor, Wang Chung, and we're going to check in with Lyle, see how those roads are looking in just a few minutes.
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1: 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In Vacaville, come out and celebrate Travis Credit Union's 75th anniversary celebration with food, refreshments, music, activities, giveaways, and family fun. 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
1: Good afternoon. Eastbound 80, going to see a few stretches of slow-moving traffic. Got some brake lights hanging around in Vallejo, Fairfield, and Davis. Seems to be your typical pockets of commute traffic. No accidents are currently being reported along the way for any of those chunks of slowing. Otherwise, looking pretty good. Interstate 80, westbound 80 is moving smooth. No accidents or delays to report. I do have reports of an incident on Midway Road, right at Lewis Road, kind of right next to Interstate 80. A couple of vehicles on the right-hand shoulder and a fender bender this afternoon. Seeing some brake lights there at Midway and Lewis Road, but doesn't seem to be causing too much extra traffic for the Wednesday drive. Otherwise, looking good. Interstate 80, northbound 680, just a bit of commute traffic into Fairfield. Starting around Gold Hill Road, eastbound 4, stop and go in Concord around the 242 connector. Highway 12, some sluggish traffic around the Rio Vista Bridge. No active accidents on those other freeways. More of your expected slowing for the Wednesday drive. That's your KUIC hometown traffic. I'm Lyle Glass.

0: Good afternoon. Eastbound 80, seeing a couple of stretches of slow traffic. Some brake lights hanging around in Vallejo, Fairfield, and Davis. It looks like your typical pockets of commute traffic as we continue through the Wednesday drive. No accidents are currently being reported for any of those chunks of slowing this afternoon. Westbound 80 currently moving smooth. No accidents or delays to report. Highway 12, a couple of stretches of brake lights in Fairfield and Sassoon. Northbound 680, seeing a bit of slow traffic. Working your way into Fairfield, that'll slow down at Gold Hill Road. Eastbound 4, stop and go in Concord between 680 and Willow Pass Road. A lot of your typical pockets of brake lights continuing through the Wednesday drive. No accidents are currently being reported along the way. That's your KUIC hometown traffic. I'm Lyle Glass.
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Kelly Clarkson, KUIC, want to send you on a vacation to any major U.S. city, you and a guest, right? This is great. Airfare, luxury hotel accommodations for two to any major U.S. city. You get qualified, listen for words that win. Got another word that wins coming up at 5:10, and I'll give you the number you want to text that word to coming up at 5:10.

0: Taylor Swift's Anti-Hero on KUIC. Midweek already, midweek. Wednesday afternoon. Got hometown traffic coming up. But Lyle, he's got you covered out on the roads. And Bruno Mars is coming up. And another warm day today. Yeah, we're breaking 100. It looks like maybe 102 for the high in downtown Vacaville. And 100 expected tomorrow with partly cloudy skies. And then Friday, into the weekend, we should be back to the 80s. Well, stick around. We got Bruno Mars and music from the weekend and hometown traffic coming up next.
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15: Hometown traffic update.
16: Good afternoon. Still going to see a few stretches of brake lights for the Wednesday drive. Eastbound 80 moving slow in Vallejo, Fairfield, and Davis. Your typical pockets of commute traffic. Not seeing any accidents reported as we continue this afternoon. Westbound 80 currently moving pretty smooth. No accidents or delays. Other freeways, just your typical brake lights. Highway 12, some sluggish traffic in Fairfield and Sassoon. Also going to see brake lights around the Rio Vista Bridge. Eastbound 4, some stop-and-go traffic in Concord. Between 680 and Willow Pass Road. Slowing back down in Bay Point between San Marco Boulevard and Bailey Road. More commute traffic as we're continuing through the drive. No accidents are currently being reported for those chunks of slowing. That's your KUIC hometown traffic. I'm Lyle Glass.
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Meet you in the middle. That is Zed and Mayor Morris and Gray. I'm Jeff Dorian. I'm here with Lyle Glass. We're looking at traffic. We'll be looking at traffic this hour, so stick around for that. We're looking at our forecast, too, up ahead. Music from Shania Twain, Gautier, and Aha. And we got Sabrina Carpenter's Espresso coming up next. Right now, Seal.

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Tune in for today's best mix and hometown traffic reports on 95.3 KUIC.

Espresso. Sabrina Carpenter here on KUIC on a Wednesday afternoon. We're checking traffic in just a few minutes. We're going to check in with Lyle, see how the roads are looking. And also in a few minutes, maybe 4, 5, 6, 7 minutes or so, but within the hour, I'm going to be looking for a Drive at 5 winner. And I got a pair of tickets for this show happening Sunday at the Vacaville.

0: Performing Arts Theater, great venue. Piano Men Generations, the music of Billy Joel and Elton John celebrated in one evening. Pair of tickets for that. Not doing it now, but probably in the next 10 minutes. So keep an ear. I'll give out the phone number as well that you're going to need to dial. And I'm also going to throw in Buckhorn Barbecue. Okay, so that's all coming up a little bit later this hour. First, a look at our weather forecast. Another warm day, triple digits, 103 for the high today. We're looking at 100, again, with partly cloudy skies for your Thursday. And then we should be in the upper 80s on Friday.
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3: Good afternoon. Eastbound 80, still seeing slow pockets of traffic in Vallejo, Fairfield, and Davis. Your typical pockets of commute slowing hanging around. No accidents are currently being reported for any of those chunks of slowing. Otherwise, looking pretty good. Westbound 80 moving smooth this afternoon. No accidents or delays. Highway 12, just a couple of pockets of brake lights in Fairfield and Sassoon. Northbound 680 slowing into Fairfield before Gold Hill Road. Eastbound 4, sluggish traffic through Concord into Bay Point. Moving slow between the 680 connector and about Bailey Road. A lot of commute brake lights hanging around as we continue through the Wednesday drive. Currently no accidents are being reported for any of those stretches of slowing. Some hang around traffic as we continue this afternoon. That's your KUIC hometown traffic. I'm Lyle Glass.
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1: Good afternoon. Eastbound 80, got a few stretches of brake lights. Going to be slow in Vallejo. Eastbound 80 between Magazine Street and Redwood Parkway. Fairfield seeing brake lights between 680 and Airbase Parkway, and then slow out of Davis. Approaching the causeway, you're going to see that traffic starting right around Mace Boulevard. Should free up headed across the causeway this afternoon. Not too bad of a backup out of Davis, but some sluggish traffic as you're headed eastbound 80. Otherwise, looking pretty good. Westbound 80 moving smooth. No accidents or delays for the Wednesday drive. Northbound 680, some slowing into Fairfield. We've got the traffic in Fairfield starting before the 680 connector, so causing a bit of extra backup. Northbound 680, slowing down around Marshview Road into Fairfield. Highway 12, some sluggish traffic in Fairfield and Sassoon. A couple of stretches of brake lights in both directions. Also still seeing slow-moving traffic around the Rio Vista Bridge on Highway 12. Eastbound 4, stop and go in Concord between 680 and Willow Pass Road. Also going to see some brake lights in Bay Point between San Marco Boulevard and about Railroad Avenue. Continuing towards Pittsburgh, no active accidents. Eastbound 4, some more sluggish commute traffic this afternoon. Some of your typical brake lights as we continue through the drive. 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That's your KUIC hometown traffic. I'm Lyle Glass.
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0: Gonna rock this town, Stray Cats. I'm Jeff Dorian, looking for a Drive at 5 winner right now. So here's what you get. You get two tickets for Piano Men Generations, the music of Billy Joel and Elton John, celebrated at the Vacaville Performing Arts Theater this Sunday. Piano Men Generations, the music of Billy Joel and Elton John, a pair of tickets, and a $35 gift card to Buckhorn Barbecue. Looking for caller three right now, 707-448-KUIC. Call now, 707-448-KUIC.
1: He loves classic cars, his talented wife and kids, and he wakes you up weekday mornings. 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

0: Birds of a Feather with Billie Eilish here on KUIC. Well, the Drive at 5 is coming up at the top of the hour, so stick around for that. We're also going to check traffic, see what's going on out on the roads with Lyle Glass, got Maroon 5, and Nikki Yori on the way next right here on KUIC.
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15: 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Remarkable. Next, we find a juicer, which historians believe has only ever been used once. And finally, compact discs from the emo era. A rare find indeed.
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18: Eastbound traffic update.
19: Good afternoon. Eastbound 80, still seeing your typical pockets of brake lights. Got some commute traffic in Vallejo, Fairfield, and Davis on the eastbound 80 side. No active accidents are being reported. Westbound 80 moving smooth. No accidents or delays. Northbound 680, got a bit of commute traffic into Fairfield between Parrish Road and Gold Hill Road. Actually going to be freeing up as you continue into Fairfield, approaching the eastbound 80 connector. Highway 12, some pockets of sluggish traffic in Fairfield and Sassoon. Eastbound 4, stop and go in Concord between 680 and Willow Pass Road. A lot of commute traffic hanging around as we continue through the Wednesday drive. Currently, no accidents are being reported for any of those pockets of slowing. That's your KUIC hometown traffic. I'm Lyle Glass.
18: 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Another long set of today's best mix. 95.3 KUIC.

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